0: 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I'm on the stoop slinging stories, steady stacking scraps.
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0: My moves made money, turning nickels into notes. Now the nightlife loving bodega back rooms. Bag the bills in the boxes while the broad get regular break locks like locksmiths. Got a grown rip that I'm grinding through brief. Still slick with the speech, spitting street smart.

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